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Respected Sri K. Chakravarti, Chairman of the Sri Satya Sai Global Council, esteemed Sri R.J. Ratnakar, Managing Trustee of the Sri Satya Sai Central Trust, dear brothers and sisters, and beloved Sai devotees from around the world, a loving Sai Ram to everyone. With hearts filled with joy and gratitude, we, the Sai devotees from Sri Satya Sai Global Council Indonesia, Zone 5, warmly welcome everyone gathered here at Prashanti Nilayam, as well as devotees joining us through the live broadcast and social media platforms around the world. In the stillness of the heart shines the light of divine love. As Bhagwan Sri Satya Sai Baba has taught us that love is our true nature and service is its expression. With the sacred message in our hearts, we shall now begin a special video presentation titled, Satya Sai is Lord.

us great pleasure to introduce our esteemed speaker for this morning, Sister Gina Das Prina from Bali, Indonesia. Raised in a Sai family, she has been blessed to grow with Swami's teachings through Balvikas and the Sai Young Adults programs in Bali. She currently serves as a lecturer in finance and remains actively engaged in Sai activities and services. 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

loving Sairam to all of you. Today, across the world, we see many people facing deep suffering. People struggle for food and basic necessities. Families are affected by war, illness, and natural disasters. Many live in fear, uncertainty, and pain. When we hear of such situations, a question naturally arises within us. Swami, what can I do to help? The problems of the world may seem too great for any one person to solve. Yet, Bhagawan Sri Satya Sai Baba told us that one of the greatest power in the universe is love. Along with love, a sincere prayer or a simple act of kindness may appear small, but together they have the power to bring comfort, strength, and hope to those who need it most. Just imagine if you are in the darkness and somewhere someone you have never met is silently praying for your peace. That unseen love becomes light that strengthens the heart. Today, let us offer the same light to the world. Please close your eyes. Think of all those who are suffering. We silently send them love. We send them strength. We send them peace. We pray for those who are hungry to be fed. We pray for those who are sick to be healed. We pray for those who are grieving to find comfort. We pray for those who are afraid to find courage. We pray for those who have lost their home to find safety and support. May Bhagawan divine love and grace embrace every heart that is suffering at this very moment. Now, gently open your eyes. As we gather here today, let us remember that every prayer matters. When millions of hearts unite in selfless love, compassion becomes a powerful force for transformation. The change we wish to see in the world begins within us. Bhagawan has lovingly reminded us that the prayer Samasta Loka Sukhino Bhavantu should be chanted regularly for welfare of the world. Therefore, to all wonderful people, wherever you are, we would like to request you to kindly spare 1 minute every day to pray for world peace. It is a simple prayer, but yet very powerful. Let us now chant this together with full of faith.

0: all the world be happy. May all beings be peaceful. May no one suffer. We are not here just to witness the world. We are here to transfer the world through love. May this message reach every corner of the world, awakening heart to love, compassion, and unity, so that is the world become the place of peace, safety, and happiness for all. Oh, dear Swami, please remain forever in our hearts. Guide us always and use us as your instruments to spread your divine love wherever we go. Thank you, Swami. Jai Sri Sai Ram.
1: Thank you, Sister Gina, for beautifully reminding us of Swami's teachings. We now proceed to the highlight of this morning's program, a special musical offering. This presentation is a prayer for world peace. Through music, we express our hope, our faith, and our collective yearning for a world where the values of truth, right conduct, peace, love, and universal brotherhood prevail in every heart. Beloved Sai, we, the members of the Sri Satya Sai Global Council Indonesia, humbly place this musical narrative at your divine lotus feet. By your grace, this offering is titled Messengers of Sai's Love, a journey from transformation to divine peace. Following this musical offering, we shall conclude our morning program with a heartfelt bhajans led by the devotees of Indonesia.
2: Oh Mother Sai, in a world longing for peace, you remind us that true transformation begins within. Before peace can blossom in society, the obstacles within the human heart must first be removed. And so, we begin this sacred journey by invoking Vigneshwara, the remover of obstacles, presented through the rich melodies of Indonesian instruments. We offer this timeless prayer to you, Sai.

0: oleh suami. Oh, my dear Swami, having invoked Vigneshwara, the remover of obstacles, may our hearts now be open to the transformation you have lovingly called us toward. For it is through transformed hearts that peace begins to touch the world.
1: Saima, in this spirit of transformation, we now express this prayer through a song sung in three languages, Indonesian, English, and Sanskrit. Though our languages are different, the longing of the human heart is the same. Through this song, we offer the sacred prayer, Asatoma Satgamaya, a prayer to lead us from untruth to truth, from darkness to light, and from fear to the eternal.
2: This song also carries the prayer, Samasta Loka Sukhino Bhavantu, a prayer that all beings in all the worlds may be happy and at peace. As we offer these prayers through music, may our hearts be transformed forever, becoming a source of peace for the world.

0: is the spark that awakens the heart. True prayer is a heartfelt yearning to blossom the divinity within. A day without sigh is a day without blessing. A life without prayer is a life without power.
1: This is the spirit of Swami's movement, where he has now removed all our obstacles and transformed our hearts with his love, so that we may become messengers of Sai's love in this world. This final offering is a humble glimpse of how love itself becomes a prayer, and how that prayer becomes peace for the world. Dear Sai, we, your children from Indonesia, have come together at your divine lotus feet with a humble prayer that we surrender our hearts, minds, and souls to you, Swami. As you have said, Swami, my life is my message. May we live your message. May we be worthy instruments of your love, and may we carry forward your divine mission of truth, love, and peace to the world. Anyatha sharanam nasti tvameva sharanam mama tasmat karunya bhavena raksha raksha saishwara. Jai Sai Ram.

0: 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Dear brothers and sisters and Sai devotees around the world, welcome and a loving Sai Ram to one and all. This evening's program is a loving offering by the SSSE children of Indonesia, Zone 5. Following their presentation, we shall conclude with heartfelt bhajans led by the devotees of Indonesia. Jai Sai Ram.
1: Dearest and most beloved Bhagavan, we bow with love and humility at your divine lotus feet. By your infinite grace, we, the SSSE children of Indonesia, have come together to offer our heartfelt presentation. Sai always clicks. In a world that's running after changing trends, this offering reminds us that our Sai always chooses love, integrity, character, kindness, and simplicity. Beloved Swami, this musical play is our little heartbeat of gratitude to you. As we lift our voices in this song, we place our hands and our hearts in yours. Please hold them forever, guiding us ever closer to you. Divine Lord, this offering is for you, by you, and through you. Jai Sai Ram.

a world that counts every click, we often forget to make every moment count. This drama follows four fathers chasing ambition in a fast-moving digital race, and their sons standing at the crossroads of fame and character. From the restless noise of the digital world to the humble halls of Prem Dham Orphanage, where service becomes love in action, a quiet choice begins to unfold.

0: This was my prayer, Vishwas. And he answered, 7 years of love transform a simple thought into this Prem Dham. He built it brick by brick through us. These walls don't just hold a roof, they hold the lives and smiles of Swami's children.
1: Service is our greatest gift. One look at the children and all tiredness vanishes. Following Bhagwan's light has given our lives true purpose. And they give that light back, Vishwas. Little Chotu gave me his only pencil yesterday, just because mine was short. These children have not seen Swami physically, and yet they are able to learn so many good values. I am just worried about the current situation of this home. Will Prem Dham continue to be there for these lovely children? Have we tried enough?
2: What is the update, Shyam? Any luck?
3: We have nothing left, Keshav. I've asked everyone for help. But the world is just too busy to care about these children.
1: It's not just the funds, Shyam. It's little Mohit. His epilepsy. The seizures have started again. Why does the medicine have to be so expensive that we can't afford it?
3: It's so sad. Those who have everything never stop complaining. They keep chasing more for themselves while we struggle just to keep these children fed.
0: Stop for a moment and let us think for ourselves. Are we the ones running this home?
3: Surya Khan, I'm looking at the bank balance. It's zero.
0: And since when is such

0: are exhausted and hopeless.
1: That is exactly when we should let the divine musician take over. Why are we trying to play this song ourselves? Sai is the composer of every heartbeat in this home. Do you think he will let the melody stop now? These children are his. Mohit is his. If he has brought them to our door to take care of them, he will provide the medicine and the bread. Our job isn't to worry about the how. It's to serve with every drop of strength and love we have.
0: He's right. We don't serve because we have plenty. We serve because we have him. Let's get to work. Keshav, take this vibhuti to Mohit. We pray that Swami shows us the way.
2: You are right. Swami has never failed us. He never will.
3: I don't care about the budget. Our social media app is flatlining. If we don't hit 10 million new users by midnight, the investors will shut down our servers and our company is dead.
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6: 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I am overworked and stressed, chasing a success that never feels like enough. 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
6: Times change and one has to adapt. I don't think our parents lived in a world as competitive as today. What will happen to our children? Relevance of technology, knowledge, and skills change rapidly.
5: That is why we need to teach them how to catch the trend and adapt to it. But also, let it go and adapt to another.
3: Time moves on and so must we. Winners adapt without complaining. But right now, we are losing. Cut the meaningless talk. We need subscribers. Let's focus.
8: Aryan, to ensure our video draws a large audience, we must create something truly sensational.
9: Attaboy, you have the right person for it. Anything with a little bit of controversy, suspense, and twist is sensational. You found the perfect person for the job.
10: How are you going to create all of that in a simple service project video?
9: 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The Hunger Games of Prem Dham Orphanage. I edited this video so it looks like the kids are fighting over one apple instead of sharing it. A little fake drama means big views. We'll be trending in just an hour.
10: But Aryan, we're here for our school service project. These are just simple people helping kids. This video feels like we're betraying them.
8: Check this out. I zoomed in on Mohit's seizure. Look at his hand shaking. If I slow this down, it doesn't look like a seizure. It looks like he's trembling from fear.

0: Inside the chamber of Prem Dham Orphanage, the boy left in fear. It will be scandalous.
1: I think we're getting too far now. This is not right.
2: Relax. It's just content. It's a hook. It's for the project and our page.
3: My dad always says we should take shortcuts to get ahead. But is this the right way? I don't want to get in trouble, but I want that top grade.
1: Wait! Stop! Stop! You're so busy trying to be famous that you've forgotten the truth? Do you really want to start your future knowing you use the sick child's pain just to get more likes? Mohit needs medicine, not special effects. Tricking people with a video of a 6-year-old isn't being smart. It's being mean. If this is how you win, then I'd rather lose.
3: But shortcuts work, Ishan. We need those grades and followers before graduation. We're almost out of school. We have to make our mark now.
1: Quick doesn't mean right. We are about to destroy the reputation of good people for a few likes.
0: It's not a lie, Ishan. It's branding. You need a hook to get views.
1: Being famous for a lie is worthless. These people do so much with so little. That's the real story. Delete the post, guys. Let's do this the right way.
2: And replace it with what? A boring video of old men and orphans? We'll fail the project.
1: We've already failed if we post this. Our side teacher said, the end of education is character, not a rank, and definitely not a lie. Delete it. Let's tell the truth.
3: Character over clicks.
2: Here comes the value workshop advice. Relax, Ishan. No one gets hurt by little content. It's a strategy. Once we've hit 1 million views, we'll tell the real story and show they're innocent. The orphanage will get more donations because of the drama I created. I'm playing the game to win for all of us.
4: Ah, the filmmakers are ready. Boys, we are so grateful you are here to capture this. The children have been practicing for weeks.
5: 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We want the world to see the beautiful hearts of our children.

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6: Mohit! Mohit! Open your eyes!
7: He's collapsed. It's the medicine. We couldn't afford it and now he's down. What do we do?
8: Look at him. He's fading. We're going to lose him.

0: Here is my lucky stone, Baba. It protects me all night. But Mohit needs it more. I'll be brave, I promise. Just use all your power to heal him.
1: Baba, I don't want any toys or new clothes for Diwali. Mohit is my best friend, and I just want him to be okay. You can have all my gifts. Just please help Mohit.
2: Baba, you can have my favorite chocolates, even the secret ones under my pillow. I don't need them anymore. Please cure Mohit.
1: Swami, you are the big doctor. I am going to sit right here and chant the Gayatri Mantra 108 times for Mohit. Please, use my prayers for him since we can't buy the medicine.
0: But Chotu, you can't even sit still for 5 minutes. How will you chant the whole 100?
1: I won't wiggle, I promise. I'll stay as still as a statue today. Baba, just heal Mohit, please.

0: me? What pure sacrifices! Such tiny hands, but such giant hearts. We thought we were serving them, but today their purity has humbled us.
1: Bhagavan, you told us, you promised us. Why fear when I am here? You said to put all our faith in you. You would guide us and guard us. We surrender to you.
2: Swami, you have never failed us. Save Mohit, Swami. We are helpless.

0: Baba? Baba? He was just here. I could feel his hand in mine. It was so warm. Where did he go? He was right here, next to me. I saw him, didn't I?
1: He was here, Mohit. He is always here. We were so afraid, but he heard us. He was holding your hands, my child, and he's holding all our lives too. Don't you ever doubt it, Mohit. Swami is always there. The big doctor heard your prayers, beta. He loves you all so much.
0: But if he loves me, why did he leave?
2: He didn't leave, Mohit. He just moved from beside you to inside you. Now all of you should get some rest. Let's go.
3: Who is the manager here? Stop everything!
4: What is this? Why are the officials here? Boys, what's going on?
5: Your video uploads have started a riot. Because of your post, a crowd blocked the road. The milk truck for the children was forced to turn back. There is no food for tomorrow.
6: We saw the video. We saw the boy shaking on the floor with no help. How could you be so cruel?
7: What video? What are you talking about?
5: Look at this. It has a million views already. The boy left in fear. It shows the child helpless on the floor. Music is dark. Scary.
6: It says you don't give him medicine. You let him suffer while you watch.
4: But that's Mohit. That's not true. Who would do such a cruel thing? Who would tell such a lie about our home?
8: Check the Vibe Hunters page. It's these boys. Your filmmakers are the ones who did this.
1: Boys? Is this what you were doing with all your cameras?
3: Because of their content, people think you are heartless. They aren't coming to help.
6: Brother, everything has stopped. That video? It's been out for only 2 hours. It's already everywhere.
3: The gate is blocked. There are people outside with cameras. And the local police just called.
8: They have frozen our donation portal until an investigation is done.
1: We showed you our hearts. And you turned them into a scandal?
4: This was just a school project. My son was just being smart with marketing.
5: Your smart video just killed the supplies to the children. While your son was chasing likes, the world was shaming these good people. Is this the success you wanted for him? Where will these children go now?
4: Uncle, we were not trying to be cruel. We were just trying to be successful.
5: You weren't trying to be cruel, but you were willing to destroy lives for a trend? That's a dangerous way to live. I'm leaving now, but the world is still watching. Make it right.
6: I will try to call the suppliers. Maybe I can plead with them to send the food back. If they don't agree, these children will go hungry tonight. I don't know what to do.
9: Forgive us. We've been living in a world of numbers. We forgot the value of life. Life feels like a heavy race.
2: It's a race that never ends, because the finish line keeps moving. Baba says, the world today is suffering from two diseases. The first is the thirst for money. It turns a human into a demon. We forget that money is like salt. You need a little for a meal, but you can't live on a plate full of it. Earn money, but use it for good. That is the true mark of humanity.
7: The second disease is the endless greed for authority, position, and power. It's like drinking a whole river and still feeling thirsty. A madness that makes the world suffer. Focus on being worthy of respect, not just holding a title.
4: But how do we survive without it? How can we derive peace from what we do?
7: People think being big means having a big title. But listen to me. A man who fixes shoes honestly has the same dignity as a prime minister who runs a country. Your job isn't big or small. Your sincerity is what makes it great. If you do your duty perfectly, you find peace.
0: Sairam uncles, look, we brought the freshest roses for you.
10: We came to bring you a little bit of joy. But you all look so sad. Did something happen?
4: Forgive us, my child. We were so busy thinking about ourselves that we forgot how to be kind. We told a story about you that wasn't true at all. We are so sorry for hurting your heart and home.
10: Don't be sad, Uncle. It doesn't matter what the story said, because Swami is always with me, protecting me. I can't see him with my eyes, but he's hiding right inside my heart. Isn't it, Uncle Surya? Swami is always there, so I'm always okay.
11: Don't be sad, Uncle. Do you know, we have a happy factory in our hearts because Swami lives there. He tells us, be happy, make others happy. All will be happy and God will be happy. So, please smile, Uncle. When you smile, Swami smiles too.
7: Did you see that? You searched the whole world for a click that would make you rich and famous. But these children have found the only click that matters. To them, the real click is choosing love, integrity, character, kindness, and simplicity. That is the light that leads us out from darkness.
5: Uncle, I'm going live to tell the truth. To everyone watching this video, I traded my character for clicks and almost destroyed the heart of this home. Full of love, I am the one who brought the darkness, and I deserve the blame. I am sorry.
12: Forgive us. We are deeply ashamed. Tell us the cost of the medicine and the repairs. We will pay for every bit of it.
13: And from now on, the bank will never be empty. We will take care of every expense. Food, school, and medicine.
7: You have served these children with your lives. Now it is our turn to serve them. Prem Dham is now our responsibility.
9: We will build a new wing, and we will do it with the same love you have shown.

0: He heard the children's whispers. He always does. From the darkness, He brought the light.
1: We asked for medicine and bread. But Swami, He sent us a family. He did not just save the orphanage. He saved these souls too.
0: Mysterious are Sai's ways. We thought that the viral video was our end. But it was His way of saving our home.
2: Why fear when He is here? The Divine Lord lived up to His promise once again. He has never failed us. He never will.
3: The screen is off, but our hearts are finally on.
4: Uncle, we will be here every weekend, not to film, but to learn how to be real roses in Swami's garden.
5: We want to be Sai's stars, shining His truth.
0: Bless you, dear boys. Remember, in the garden of His creation, Swami is the caretaker and we are His flowers. Share the fragrance of His selfless love with the whole world.
1: And like stars in Sai's sky, do not shine for your own fame. Shine so that those lost in the dark can find their way home.
2: The light in every star, the fragrance in every flower, and the soul in every one of us. He is our sigh.

Sri Purandaradasa, the incarnation of sage Narada, who assumed an earthly form to spread the message of bhakti. Purandaradasa, a saint who lived in Sri Krishna, at the lotus feet of the Lord. This saint, a rich miser with an intense attachment to money, gets transformed and, giving away his material wealth, receives the wealth of spirituality. Krishna cannot contain his love for his devotee and rushes to give him vision of his divine darshan. Make me thy servant. Give me peace of mind. Forgive me as a mother forgives her children. So cries the bhakta. Let us serve the Lord as soul of the saint. For Purandaradasa, the Lord is not an entity sitting in far off heaven. His God is personal. He is here as a friend, father and mother. His songs in Kannada have similes drawn from real life, which immerse the listener into Dasya Bhakti, towards the Ishta Devata in Purandara Vitthala. Purandara Vitthala.

The eyes which seek with passion see only Krishna. The ears hear his praise. The tongue speaks of his infinite compassion. The mind dwells in thoughts of his form and leelas. The hands reach out to touch his lotus feet. The fragrance of kasturi and chandana fill the atmosphere. Then, who am I? All egoism and ignorance melt away, and Purandara sees unfolding in front of his eyes the leelas of Krishna. Oh, what ecstasy to relive the Lord's leelas with him in person, a sacred reality with Krishna as an endearing child, as Yashoda runs after him to anoint him with oil. In his spiritual vision, Purandara is Yashoda. As he watches Krishna reaching for the stars with a mother's joyous indulgence, he sees Krishna eating mud, for the Lord wants not the physical body, which perishes into mud. He wishes the essence of the soul. To this mother, the Lord reveals the secrets of the universe as Vishwarupa Darshan. All this is for Purandara to experience.

The Lord lives eternally in the company of the saint. He listens to his music and he dances before the saint. Krishna stands before him, behind him. He lives within him and outside him in a beautiful form. The protector of the 14 worlds plays with his mother. Purandara enters into this world of the mother and son. He enjoys the adolescent acts of Krishna, performing miraculous acts in Vrindavan.

Krishna takes leave of his devotee, for he has to go back to Vaikuntha. But is it a physical departure? A pearl removed from water can never be dissolved again. A devotee merged with Krishna can never be separated. The pleasures of the finite world, which excite the five senses, have disintegrated into nothingness. For the saint rests his mind at the feet of the Lord as a dasa. Finally, the moment of total submission, where it is impossible to distinguish between the God and the saint. Embrace meets embrace. Body is unified with body. Soul merges into soul. Thus, Purandara becomes one with Krishna in his inner contemplation. Purandara follows Krishna to his original